Just south of Betty Drive, Visalia. Multiple collisions up north. East Clinton at North Winery. Two vehicles northbound 99 just south of Olive. The same East Shields at North Wishon. Another collision eastbound 180 at North Clovis Avenue, Fresno. And Millerton Road at North Bryant near Millerton Lake. It's closed right now due to an earlier accident north of Fresno. That's traffic. I'm Mike O'Neill.

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1: So Michaela said, you know what? I'm done with my phone. I'm actually going to go to a live event. I am going to Bumblepalooza. And so, what is Bumblepalooza?
2: So, they're having this singles night. There's going to be a DJ, free drinks. They say to come mingle, bring your friends. You had to RSVP, have the dating app. But I'm kind of nervous. Like, I don't know what to expect. Do you have advice? Like,
1: well, yes. Do you bring a friend? Can you bring a friend?
2: Yeah, it says plus ones or
0: okay, good.
2: You can bring a plus one, but I am going with a few friends, so.
1: Yeah, I would encourage that for sure.
3: But they have to be single, I would assume,
2: yes.
3: Right?
2: Yeah. Yes.
3: Why?
1: Yeah.
3: You can't go to a singles event if you're not single.
4: Why can't you go and support her?
1: I think you can. I think Sisley's right. You're so rigid with the rules.
4: Like, I could be like her wingwoman and talk her up. Like, no, I don't need to meet people. But
3: I know, exactly. But what if there's a man there that wants to meet you? And then you're like,
4: she's not married.
1: Tanya, you're living in this crazy scenario.
3: What? No.
1: So, listen, it's on a rooftop, beautiful, in the evening.
3: Sounds
1: Here's
3: great.
1: My only suggestion. I love your friends. Got great ones. If it's me, I pick a couple of friends who are a little less eligible than
3: right.
1: you or I.
3: That is horrible advice.
1: Actually,
5: no one's going with this.
1: No, I'm saying pick less cute, less smart, less hot friends to come with you.
5: It's so messed up.
3: No.
1: It's actually the exact right way to handle it.
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0: Traffic's brought to you by Kaweah Health in the South Valley. Still working the multiple vehicles tied up on eastbound 198 at the Court Street overcross from Visalia. And up north, vehicle up on Embankment on eastbound 168 at Fowler. Two vehicles tied up eastbound 180 at North Clovis Avenue. And Millerton Road at North Bryan near Millerton Lake Road closed due to an earlier accident north of Fresno. That's traffic. I'm Mike O'Neill.
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week. Good afternoon, South Valley. Hope your Tuesday's going good. Sunny skies for the rest of the afternoon. The wind is starting to back off a little. Highs still in the upper 80s. Clear skies tonight. Overnight lows in the low 60s. Sunny and noticeably hotter Wednesday. Highs will be in the mid-90s. Triple digits Thursday. Hottest day of the year so far for several valley spots. And more triple digits through the weekend. That's why I'm calling it our first heat wave of the season. For Visalia, expect an overnight low of 60, Wednesday's high 96, Hanford's overnight low 61, and on Wednesday 97 degrees. With the Central Valley's most accurate forecast, I'm KC24 Chief Meteorologist,

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1: All right, so Tanya has this story here that when you go to a concert, a lot of summer concerts happening, do you spend more time watching the show or recording it on your phone? Is there an artist making rules about this?
2: Yes, Phoebe Bridgers. She's like an indie artist, and she just announced a massive arena tour called The Lost Tour. And she's making one thing very clear before you even think about buying a ticket. Your phone is not invited. So Phoebe is requiring every single person at every single show to lock their phone into this Yonder pouch when they walk in. So the Yonder pouch is basically this little like locking case for your phone that you keep in your pocket. You get to keep the phone with you, but it just basically locks and then it'll unlock on your way out of the venue.
3: Yeah, but you can't put that in your pocket once you have it in that Yonder.
2: Yeah, they're big.
3: So big.
2: You have to put it in like a purse.
3: And then the purses are all like limited at these arenas. You have to be clear, small,
2: she said
3: blah, blah,
2: if anyone is caught using a phone or a smartwatch or any device during the show, they will be escorted out of the venue, no exceptions.
3: Well, she's fun.
2: People are very torn on this. Like, some people are like, okay, I like the idea, and then other people are like, don't tell me what to do.
1: Oh, I've seen these.
2: Yeah.
1: Matter of fact, guys, I don't know what you're doing on the 4th, but I'm having a barbecue. If you'd like to come with your Yonders, I'd like for you to, if you cannot come with a Yonder, you cannot come, but you may come if you have a Yonder. This is great. I'm going to give all my friends Yonders for Christmas. I love it.
2: Wait,
1: please,
2: are you actually
1: this.
2: Having a 4th party?
1: No, I was making a point. I haven't gotten that far yet.
4: You're on air.
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1: Thanks for being on. So fun. Leave us a talk back, a voice note. It could be about anything you heard today or other days. Could be fun.

0: 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Seacrest, Sissany, Tanya, everybody is here. Thank you for listening to us. You can leave a voice note, a talk back right now. Just hit that red microphone. Start talking. Johnny was troubled that we found a cockroach in the back room. And I say we, I mean it was more Jordan, because we are separated by a strong wall and a big, thick glass wall for cockroaches. Here he is, Johnny.
1: One word, cockroach. 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
3: The first heat wave of the season begins later this week. Good afternoon, South Valley. Hope your Tuesday's going good. Sunny skies for the rest of the afternoon. The wind is starting to back off a little. Highs still in the upper 80s. Clear skies tonight. Overnight lows in the low 60s. Sunny and noticeably hotter Wednesday. Highs will be in the mid-90s. Triple digits Thursday. Hottest day of the year so far for several valley spots. And more triple digits through the weekend. That's why I'm calling it our first heat wave of the season. For Visalia, expect an overnight low of 60, Wednesday's high 96, Hanford's overnight low 61, and on Wednesday 97 degrees. With the Central Valley's most accurate forecast, I'm KC24 Chief Meteorologist AJ Fox.

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2: All right, well, that's it for us. Very busy in here. Okay, just going to jump out. Tomorrow, are you planning a wedding in the next year? Stay away from these dates. I'll tell you why it's rude to get married on these dates. If you missed anything on this show, it's up on our podcast. 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

She'll be all right. No riding shining armored knight. 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

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And in fact, tonight, she did confirm. 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

0: 104.9, the Valley's number one hit music station with Usher and Pitbull. DJ got us falling in love. Well, you know, I tried. All right, it's Jennifer Grant hanging out with you. Hey, coming up this weekend, Saturday, join Hits 104.9. We're going to be out at Valley Strong Ballpark. It's my Rawhide Eras night with DJ Swifty. Yes, plus fireworks too. The Hit Squad, we're going to be out there starting at 5 o'clock. Gate's going to open at 5:30. First pitch at 6:35, taking on the Fresno Grizzlies. And I happen to know that Randy, after 10 o'clock this morning, is going to give you a chance to win tickets. Okay. 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
1: This report is brought to you by Nissan of Visalia. It's a traffic collision on State Route 216 at Road 182. That's about 2 miles east of Ivanhoe and Avenue 384 at Road 164. Watch out for a stalled big rig. And KRC Safety reminds you to slow for the cone zones.
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0: 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Olivia Rodrigo from her new album, You Seem Pretty Sad for a Girl So In Love. That's Drop Dead. That new album, by the way, gets released officially on Friday. Well, my name is Jennifer Grant. Just a quick reminder, we're going to give you a chance to score tickets to Disneyland this summer. Yeah, we are. Details coming soon from Keller Motors in Hanford. And of course, Hits 104.9.
1: 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It's a traffic collision on State Route 216 at Road 182. That's about 2 miles east of Ivanhoe and Avenue 384 at Road 164. Watch out for a stalled big rig. And KRC Safety reminds you to slow for the cone zone.
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3: Sunshine and a lot of heat coming our way. Good morning, South Valley. Happy Wednesday. Nothing but sunshine today, and without much wind to cool us off, the temperatures really jump up. Highs in the mid-90s. Clear and mild tonight. Overnight lows in the low to mid-60s. Triple digits for the entire South Valley on Thursday. This will be the first of several triple-digit days, the first real heat wave of the season. A heat advisory has been issued by the National Weather Service beginning Thursday morning, going through Saturday night. For Tulare, expect a high today of 95, overnight low of 63. Hanford's high 96, overnight low 62 degrees. With the Central Valley's most accurate forecast, I'm KC24 Chief Meteorologist AJ Fox.

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And so easy to fall in love. Well, coming up really soon, July 3rd, Friday, July 3rd, it's the third annual Independence Special.

0: spectacular. It's going to be out at Riverway Sports Park, 6 to 10 p.m. There's going to be a kid zone, food, of course, live music, and, well, duh, fireworks. It's going to be a ton of fun. 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
1: 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It's a traffic collision on State Route 216 at Road 182. That's about 2 miles east of Ivanhoe and Avenue 384 at Road 164. Watch out for a stalled big rig. And KRC Safety reminds you to slow for the cone zone.
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1: Traffic is brought to you by Nissan of Visalia. An accident this morning, State Route 63 just north of Avenue 368, West Jane Avenue at Avenue Cutoff Road, another one, and 99 northbound at the Shaw Avenue off-ramp, an incident now reported. 99 south at the Chestnut on-ramp, an accident, and Millerton Road at North Bryant. KRC Safety reminds you to slow for the cone zone.
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5: Sunshine and a lot of heat coming our way. Good morning, South Valley. Happy Wednesday. Nothing but sunshine today, and without much wind to cool us off, the temperatures really jump up. Highs in the mid-90s. Clear and mild tonight. Overnight lows in the low to mid-60s. Triple digits for the entire South Valley on Thursday. This will be the first of several triple-digit days, the first real heat wave of the season. A heat advisory has been issued by the National Weather Service beginning Thursday morning going through Saturday night. For Tulare, expect a high today of 95, overnight low of 63, Hanford's high 96, overnight low 62 degrees. With the Central Valley's most accurate forecast, I'm KC 24 Chief Meteorologist AJ Fox.

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Harry Styles said this song was inspired by the fact that all his friends were getting married and settling down and starting families, and it's kind of what he wanted. And now he's going to get that with Zoe. Harry Styles, American Girls, hits 104.9.

0: 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We're going to be out at Valley Strong Ballpark. It's My Rawhide Eras Night with DJ Swifty. There's going to be fireworks, and yeah, it's going to be a blast. Now, the Hit Squad, we're going to be out there starting at 5 o'clock. Gates open at 5:30. First pitch will be 6:35 against the Fresno Grizzlies. You want free tickets? My advice to you would be to check in with Randy after 10 this morning for chance to score tickets right here with Hits 104.9.
1: This report is brought to you by Nissan of Visalia. Still an active scene at 99 northbound at the Shaw Avenue off-ramp and 99 south at the Chestnut on-ramp. And there are major injuries at the Millerton Road incident at North Bryant. It'll take a while to clear. KRC Safety reminds you to slow for the cone zone.
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1: 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So we are going to give you a chance to score tickets to Disneyland this summer. Yeah. 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
2: This report is brought to you by Nissan of Visalia. Still an active scene at 99 northbound at the Shaw Avenue off-ramp and 99 south at the Chestnut on-ramp. And there are major injuries at the Millerton Road incident at North Bryant. It'll take a while to clear. KRC Safety reminds you to slow for the cone zone.
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1: Sunshine and a lot of heat coming our way. Good morning, South Valley. Happy Wednesday. Nothing but sunshine today, and without much wind to cool us off, the temperatures really jump up. Highs in the mid-90s. Clear and mild tonight. Overnight lows in the low to mid-60s. Triple digits for the entire South Valley on Thursday. This will be the first of several triple-digit days, the first real heat wave of the season. A heat advisory has been issued by the National Weather Service beginning Thursday morning, going through Saturday night. For Tulare, expect a high today of 95, overnight low of 63. Hanford's high 96, overnight low 62 degrees. With the Central Valley's most accurate forecast, I'm KC24 Chief Meteorologist AJ Fox.

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0: 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Well, come on out Saturday. Join the Hit Squad. We're going to be hanging out at Valley Strong Ballpark. It's my Rawhide Eras night. DJ Swifty will be out there. There's going to be fireworks. It's going to be awesome. We'll be out there starting at 5 o'clock. Gates open at 5:30. First pitch is going to be at 6:35. Taking on the Fresno Grizzlies. And I happen to know that Randy, when you check in with him this morning after 10, it's going to give you a chance to score tickets right here with Hits 104.9.
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2: Sunshine and a lot of heat coming our way. Good morning, South Valley. Happy Wednesday. Nothing but sunshine today, and without much wind to cool us off, the temperatures really jump up. Highs in the mid-90s. Clear and mild tonight. Overnight lows in the low to mid-60s. Triple digits for the entire South Valley on Thursday. This will be the first of several triple-digit days, the first real heat wave of the season. A heat advisory has been issued by the National Weather Service beginning Thursday morning going through Saturday night. For Tulare, expect a high today of 95, overnight low of 63, Hanford's high 96, overnight low 62 degrees. With the Central Valley's most accurate forecast, I'm KC24 Chief Meteorologist AJ Fox.

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0: 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Is it in God's plan for you to win this year with our Hits 104.9 104 Days of Summer? To quote Forky, I don't know. Maybe. Perhaps. I do know one thing. Disneyland is in the mix this year. The happiest place on earth and also the most expensive. Just feels that way sometimes. But we've got you back this year. 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
2: So after she unveils her new album, Music, Fashion, Film, next month on the 24th, Charlie XCX will be busy with four headlining dates at major festivals. Two in the States, Lollapalooza and Outside Lands, followed by two in the UK, Reading and Leeds. But after those obligations are fulfilled, she is hit the road.
3: Yeah, Charlie just announced her Music, Fashion, Film tour, which kicks off pretty soon after she headlines Leeds on September 11th in Philly.
4: And prices for concerts have been getting higher and higher, so I think it's super cool that she set aside a select batch of what she's calling angel tickets for only $20 plus fees.
2: Which will hopefully go to fans who cannot afford the most expensive seats. Rising singer-songwriter Underscores also opening for Charlie's stateside leg. The pre-sale for Charlie XCX's Music, Fashion, Film tour is this Friday.
1: That's direct from Hollywood.
2: It is Ryan Seacrest here. 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
6: Sunshine and a lot of heat coming our way. Good morning, South Valley. Happy Wednesday. Nothing but sunshine today, and without much wind to cool us off, the temperatures really jump up. Highs in the mid-90s. Clear and mild tonight. Overnight lows in the low to mid-60s. Triple digits for the entire South Valley on Thursday. This will be the first of several triple-digit days, the first real heat wave of the season. A heat advisory has been issued by the National Weather Service beginning Thursday morning, going through Saturday night. For Tulare, expect a high today of 95, overnight low of 63, Hanford's high 96, overnight low 62 degrees. With the Central Valley's most accurate forecast, I'm KC24 Chief Meteorologist AJ Fox.

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Hits 104.9, the Valley's number one hit music station. It's 11:12. Good morning. You got Randy Hendricks here. And I got baseball tickets if I sell you Rawhide for Saturday night. Hits 104.9 night. DJ Swifty is going to be out there. And a lot.

and a lot more. Of course, there'll be fireworks, too, at the end of the night. You want to go? Less than 10 minutes. I got your chance to win. Ariana Grande, here's Hate That I Made You Love Me on Hits 104.9.

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Eminem, Rihanna there, and the Monster. 11:29 with Randy here, and coming up, I got Olivia Dean, Kehlani, Dominic Fikes coming up for you too, and Rawhide Baseball going on all week. It's music week, and a lot of great stuff is going down. We're going to be out there Saturday, and DJ Swifty's going to be out there. There'll be fireworks and a whole lot of other stuff. So you want to go? I got a pair of tickets. They can't technically call in the best seats in the house, but they're pretty darn close. All right. So if you want those seats, call on number 10-622-1446. 559-622-1446. 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

Mouth Valley. Happy Wednesday. Nothing but sunshine today, and without much wind to cool us off, the temperatures really jump up. Highs in the mid-90s. Clear and mild tonight. Overnight lows in the low to mid-60s. Triple digits for the entire South Valley on Thursday. This will be the first of several triple-digit days, the first real heat wave of the season. A heat advisory has been issued by the National Weather Service beginning Thursday morning, going through Saturday night. For Tulare, expect a high today of 95, overnight low of 63. Hanford's high 96, overnight low 62 degrees. With the Central Valley's most accurate forecast, I'm KC24 Chief Meteorologist AJ Fox.

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1: July 2nd is going to mark the middle points of the year, and with a few weeks to go before we reach that turn in the road, we have the first billion-dollar movie of 2026.
2: One that unsurprisingly brought the entire family into multiplexes, the Super Mario Galaxy movie.
3: Which is a sequel and follows the lead of its older sibling, the Super Mario Brothers movie, into billion-dollar territory, which made, listen to this, $1.4 billion.
1: That's sick. Making it officially a mega popular franchise. And despite the success of the first, Universal did not spend a ton making the sequel. The Super Mario Galaxy movie only cost $110 million, which is kind of nothing for a big animated feature.
2: Right? It made more than nine times what they spent.
1: That obviously makes the Super Mario Galaxy movie the most profitable movie of 2026 to date, followed by the biopic Michael at number two and Project Hail Mary at three.
3: I love that movie.
0: That's direct from Hollywood.
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1: Getting hotter out there. Good afternoon, South Valley. Happy Wednesday. Abundant sunshine today. Not much wind means hotter temperatures. Highs in the mid-90s. Clear and mild tonight. With overnight lows in the low to mid-60s. 100 degrees or hotter for the entire South Valley on Thursday. Triple digits each day for the rest of the week and weekend. The Valley's first real heat wave this year. A heat advisory. That's been issued by the National Weather Service beginning Thursday morning, and it goes through Saturday night unless it gets extended, and it just might. For tonight, expect an overnight low of 66 in Porterville, Thursday's high 100 in Lamar.

Or overnight low of 62 and on Thursday, 101 degrees. With the Central Valley's most accurate forecast, I'm KC24 Chief Meteorologist, AJ Fox. Hey.

0: with Ryan Seacrest.
1: July 2nd is going to mark the middle points of the year, and with a few weeks to go before we reach that turn in the road, we have the first billion-dollar movie of 2026.
2: One that unsurprisingly brought the entire family into multiplexes, the Super Mario Galaxy movie.
3: Which is a sequel and follows the lead of its older sibling, the Super Mario Brothers movie, into billion-dollar territory, which made, listen to this, $1.4 billion.
1: That's sick. Making it officially a mega popular franchise. And despite the success of the first, Universal did not spend a ton making the sequel. The Super Mario Galaxy movie only cost $110 million, which is kind of nothing for a big animated feature.
2: Right? It made more than nine times what they spent.
1: That obviously makes the Super Mario Galaxy movie the most profitable movie of 2026 to date, followed by the biopic Michael at number two and Project Hail Mary at three.
3: I love that movie.
0: That's direct from Hollywood.
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0: Rawhide. Baseball is what we're talking about this week. It's music week all week with the Rawhide. We're going to be out there on Saturday. That's Hits 104 night. And also a lot of fun. There's fireworks out there that night. DJ Swifty, the world-renowned Swifty mixer, is going to be there. And it's going to be a lot of fun. I got another pair of tickets to give away tomorrow, so make sure you are listening between 10 and 3. I've got some of the greatest seats to give away, so make sure you're listening to win with Hits 104.9.
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1: Getting hotter out there. Good afternoon, South Valley. Happy Wednesday. Abundant sunshine today. Not much wind means hotter temperatures. Highs in the mid-90s. Clear and mild tonight with overnight lows in the low to mid-60s. 100 degrees or hotter for the entire South Valley on Thursday. Triple digits each day for the rest of the week and weekend. The Valley's first real heat wave this year. A heat advisory that's been issued by the National Weather Service beginning Thursday morning, and it goes through Saturday night unless it gets extended, and it just might. For tonight, expect an overnight low of 66 in Porterville, Thursday's high 100 in Lemoore, overnight low of 62, and on Thursday, 101 degrees. With the Central Valley's most accurate forecast, I'm KC24 Chief Meteorologist, AJ Fox.

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0: Valley's number one hit music station. That's The Weeknd, and I Can't Feel My Face When I'm With You, but I love it. He's on his worldwide tour. Yeah, no U.S. dates right now. He's in the U.K. tomorrow in Manchester. He's there for a couple days, and he rolls over to Denmark at Copenhagen around June 19th. He's got a lot of stuff going on. So if you think The Weeknd is just like sitting at home, you know, eating corn dogs or something, no, he's working. That guy is nonstop. Hey, also nonstop, starting tomorrow through July 19th, FIFA Men's World Cup. So make sure and check out some of the great games. Also tomorrow is Songwriters Hall of Fame induction, including Taylor Swift. So she's going to be in there. June 21st, interesting date, first day of summer. Feels like summer already, but somehow June 21st is the official first day of summer. We're already into the 104 days of summer. As soon as school's out, yeah, we're into it. 104 days of summer and lots of fun, lots of winning. We're going to start with Disneyland and details on that coming up very soon right here with Hits 104.9.
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2: July 2nd is going to mark the middle point of the year, and with a few weeks to go before we reach that turn in the road, we have the first billion-dollar movie of 2026.
3: One that unsurprisingly brought the entire family into multiplexes, the Super Mario Galaxy movie.
4: Which is a sequel and follows the lead of its older sibling, the Super Mario Brothers movie, into billion-dollar territory, which made, listen to this, $1.4 billion.
2: That's sick. Making it officially a mega popular franchise. And despite the success of the first, Universal did not spend a ton making the sequel. The Super Mario Galaxy movie only cost $110 million, which is kind of nothing for a big animated feature.
3: Right? It made more than nine times what they spent.
2: That obviously makes the Super Mario Galaxy movie the most profitable movie of 2026 to date, followed by the biopic Michael at number two and Project Hail Mary at three.
4: I love that movie.
1: That's direct from Hollywood.
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It's Randy. 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
1: Getting hotter out there. Good afternoon, South Valley. Happy Wednesday. Abundant sunshine today, not much wind, means hotter temperatures. Highs in the mid-90s. Clear and mild tonight, with overnight lows in the low to mid-60s. 100 degrees or hotter for the entire South Valley on Thursday. Triple digits each day for the rest of the week and weekend. The Valley's first real heat wave this year. A heat advisory that's been issued by the National Weather Service beginning Thursday morning, and it goes through Saturday night unless it gets extended, and it just might. For tonight, expect an overnight low of 66 in Porterville. Thursday's high 100. In Lemoore, overnight low of 62, and on Thursday, 101 degrees. With the Central Valley's most accurate forecast, I'm KC24 Chief Meteorologist, AJ Fox.

Hits 104.9, the Valley's number one hit music station. New research says we should be getting at least 560 minutes of moderate to vigorous exercise each week. Researchers were unavailable to follow up questions as they had to go work out. Yeah, I'll put that on my list of crap to do. How about you? Here's Olivia Rodrigo now. All right,

0: Hi, it's time to go. Coming up, can a day in itself be inherently rude? To get married for the guests, rude to them. Inside this hour, we'll tell you.
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1: Seacrest, Sissany, Tanya with you, the back room. Thank you for having us on.
2: I thought about you last night because I got up to use the restroom twice in the middle of the night.
3: Oh, I'm like, how does Ryan do this?
2: I literally thought, how does Ryan do this every single night? It was so disruptive.
0: Well, you know, you lay there until it's so painful and you just get up and go. And two nights ago, I put George's dog bowl in the path to the bathroom and I stepped right in the dog bowl, spilled it all over the place. And then I had a real decision to make. Can I clean it up? Do I clean it up? It's going to wake me up because I try and sleep while I go to the bathroom.
3: All right.
2: Yeah.
0: Eyes closed. Do I clean it up? We'll be fine in the morning. It's water. Should be fine in the morning. So I got back in bed and decided I need to get back out of bed to clean it up. Otherwise, it's going to stain something.
2: Yeah.
0: So don't put things in the path. But I'm very happy to hear that you're at this stage.
2: I know. No, I like woke up and it was 10 p.m. And I was like, whoa, I have so much more sleep ahead of me.
0: Oh, that's exciting.
2: The second time I woke up, it was 12:45. And I was like, wow, I still have a lot of more sleep ahead of me. But it was really like such a...
0: I told you not to look at a clock. Like, put the clock away. That even when it's that exciting... It's a problem. It's in your head and you lose sleep over that. But anyway, be careful.
3: I know.
0: I'm glad we don't sleep near each other. That's what my conclusion is.
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6: Traffic brought to you by Nissan of Visalia, Kings County, 198 eastbound, 12th Avenue off-ramp. Look out for a car stuck on the side of the road. 198 westbound, a road 156 off-ramp. Look out for a big rig stuck to the right-hand side of the road. Headed up towards Fresno, some trouble spots, 41 southbound, Herndon Avenue east off-ramp, North Academy Avenue east Ashland, 99 northbound of Fresno Street off-ramp. Look out headed that way. Click in your ticket, buckle up, make it an easy drive this afternoon. It's Randy Hendricks here on Traffic.
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1: Up next, a quote of the day, and if you're planning a wedding.
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1: I have to tell you about this because it's rude if you are doing this and you are planning. Next.

0: Hits 104.9, the Valley's number one hit music station. Let me get to a quote of the day. And also, if you're planning a wedding, I know a lot of you are. How do you feel about weddings over long weekends? Some people love it because you get an extra day for travel. Others don't like it because you're giving up an off day.
1: Oh.
0: So, wedding professionals say, if you want a wedding over a long weekend, stay away from Labor Day. Stay away from the 4th of July.
1: Oh, yeah.
0: And stay away from Thanksgiving.
1: Oh, my gosh,
0: it's
1: yeah.
0: just rude.
2: We almost got married Thanksgiving weekend.
1: Oh, I mean, I think wow. we talked you out of it. I remember you talking to us about it. I got invited to a wedding on Thanksgiving weekend. I didn't go because of it.
0: Well, Jay Shetty would have been the officiant because I would have been out.
1: Right? Exactly.
0: So, yeah, it's just rude. Experts say President's Day, New Year's Eve, those are actually okay.
1: I got married over a holiday weekend.
2: Uh-oh.
1: Martin Luther King weekend.
0: Yep. That's an important observation day, but you did it, and so I don't know.
1: It was a Saturday, so it was still just like you still had the rest of the weekend and Monday off.
0: Don't try and justify the fact that you rudely planned your wedding on a holiday weekend. Today's quote, angry people want you to see how powerful they are. Loving people want you to see how powerful you are.
1: Oh, yeah. Oh. I love that.
3: You're on air.
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4: 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South Valley looking good, except for Road 94 at Avenue 264. Hit and run with no injuries there at Madison Garden Apartments. So please be careful headed that way. Fresno, trouble spots everywhere. 99 northbound Central Avenue off ramp, a hit and run with no injuries. East Manning at 99. Look out for a crash there. 41 at East Mountain View is smashed. Another crash at the 3400 block of South Golden State Boulevard. A dog running in and out of the road at 41 northbound at Ashland Avenue off ramp. Click it or a ticket. Buckle up. Make it an easy drive this afternoon. It's Randy Hendricks right here with your traffic.
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4: Getting hotter out there. Good afternoon, South Valley. Happy Wednesday. Abundant sunshine today, not much wind, means hotter temperatures. Highs in the mid-90s. Clear and mild tonight, with overnight lows in the low to mid-60s. 100 degrees or hotter for the entire South Valley on Thursday. Triple digits each day for the rest of the week and weekend. The Valley's first real heat wave this year. A heat advisory that's been issued by the National Weather Service beginning Thursday morning, and it goes through Saturday night unless it gets extended, and it just might. For tonight, expect an overnight low of 66 in Porterville, Thursday's high 100. In Lemoore, overnight low of 62, and on Thursday, 101 degrees. With the Central Valley's most accurate forecast, I'm KC24 Chief Meteorologist, AJ Fox.

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1: 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Taylor Swift has led literally thousands of boys and girls to pick up the guitar and try their hand at songwriting, and she recently revealed the impact another song scribe and pop music legend had on her own creativity, writing on social, quote, "I'm never not inspired by this eternally exceptional artist. 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
1: Tanya, trending report. 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
2: Yes, so she kicked off her tour this weekend, and one big thing is back, baby. It's
1: one thing.
2: One major thing, and it's been going for years.
1: Oh, my gosh.
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0: It's 104.9, the Valley's number one hit music station. Now, a trending report. So, Tanya was talking about Ariana Grande. She said she kicked off her tour this weekend, right? One of the big talking points is, this is back. What is it?
1: The ponytail is back. And if you know Ari, you know that the high ponytail is iconic. She debuted it back in 2014 with her sophomore album, and it became kind of her thing for nearly a decade. It was like, if you saw the ponytail, you knew it was Ari, right? But then came Wicked, and she went into Glinda mode. She went blonde, she switched up her look, and the pony disappeared for a few years. And now, like, that it's officially back, fans are absolutely losing it. Like, losing it. The first night of the tour was 23 songs, 5 outfit changes, stilettos the whole time. She does so many songs. I'm talking
0: really
1: Thank You Next, Break Free, Hate That I Made You Love Me, We Can't Be Friends, 7 Rings, Rain On Me. Like, she goes through all of the Ari eras. And she also said that this might be her last tour for a very long, long time. She called it her one last hurrah. But it got me thinking about, like, the signature thing. Like, Ari has her ponytail. Do you have, like, your signature thing?
0: Do I? Do I have a signature thing?
1: I kind of thought about it for you, and it was, I think I went with a suit. Like, I think when people think of Ryan Seacrest, they think of, like, a suit.
0: A suit? Always in a suit? Ready to go?
1: Yeah. Yeah, okay. I think so.
0: I think that's fair.
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0: By now, you've seen it, you've talked about it, maybe even texted it to a friend. 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
1: Traffic is brought to you by Nissan of Visalia. South Valley Road 94 and Avenue 264 still working a hit and run with no injuries there in front of Madison Garden Apartments, so look out. Everything else, it's in Fresno. Trouble spots, hit and run, no injuries. 99 northbound Central Avenue off-ramp. 41 East Mountain View, look out for a collision there. Car stuck in the road, East Indianapolis Avenue and North Maroa. East Adams Avenue and South Academy Avenue, crash, smash, and North Academy Avenue at East Ashland as well. Click it or ticket, buckle up, make it a safe drive to where you need to get to. It's Randy Hendricks right here on your traffic.
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5: 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Hyundai has

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1: Hits 104.9, the Valley's number one hit music station. All right, coming up, Sisney has got termites, and she wants me to come take care of
2: them. Oh, man. Well, I think it's termites at least.
1: Oh, it could be squirrels.
2: Really?
1: Yeah, oh, yeah. Hang on.

0: 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Sissany thinks she has termites. This is not uncommon. I have had to tent before.
1: Well, that's what I want to avoid. It's giving me like chills even thinking about it.
0: So what happened? What do you see? How do you know it's termites or not?
1: Well, a little ChatGPT and then a little calling a termite company. But I saw this little hole on an interior wall in our house. And it was starting to get larger and larger. And then there was like these little pellets, or like it almost looked like coffee grounds that like were falling out of it. And it was onto like, you know, the table that was kind of right in that area. And so I took a picture of that and the hole, put it in ChatGPT, and it's like, yeah, you probably have termites. And I was like, all right. So I called the company. The guy was supposed to come yesterday and I was very excited. Then he calls me and goes, I'm so sorry. I have food poisoning and I have to reschedule. And I'm like,
0: I mean, the guy's around a lot of bugs and termites, of course. Although he doesn't eat
1: them. So I'm just like, is this like an issue? He's like, you know, could it wait a few more days or like, do you need to come now? He's like, it probably could wait. I could probably treat it right there. And it's like not as big of an issue to have to hopefully tent your house. So TBD, that's what I'm dealing with.
0: But you know, it could be a lot of things. I have had termites. I have had squirrels.
1: No.
0: I've thought I had gerbils up in there. So you know, you really need an expert to get in there with that little camera, find out what's eating the inside of your walls.
1: Oh my gosh, so scary! I bought the house 3 years ago and we did the termite inspection and cleared and passed. So that's why I'm hoping that it's just this one area.
0: Yeah, maybe, maybe not.
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3: 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Still working in a hit and run with no injuries at Madison Gardens apartment right there in the front, Road 94 and Avenue 264. Fresno, lots of stuff going on. Car fire at East Jensen Avenue and South Highland. A non-injury accident at 41 East Mountain View Avenue. Cars stuck in the road, East Indianapolis Avenue and North Moroa Avenue. And a crash to East Adams Avenue and South Academy Avenue. Click it or ticket. Buckle up. Be careful out there and make it a safe drive. Randy Hendricks here with traffic.

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1: Getting hotter out there. Good afternoon, South Valley. Happy Wednesday. Abundant sunshine today, not much wind, means hotter temperatures. Highs in the mid-90s. Clear and mild tonight, with overnight lows in the low to mid-60s. 100 degrees or hotter for the entire South Valley on Thursday. Triple digits each day for the rest of the week and weekend. The Valley's first real heat wave this year. A heat advisory that's been issued by the National Weather Service beginning Thursday morning, and it goes through Saturday night unless it gets extended, and it just might. For tonight, expect an overnight low of 66 in Porterville. Thursday's high 100. In Lemoore, overnight low of 62, and on Thursday, 101 degrees. With the Central Valley's most accurate forecast, I'm KC24 Chief Meteorologist, AJ Fox.

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1: Imagine being an artist and announcing publicly you had a collaboration alongside a superstar on the way, only for that same icon to call you moments later to cancel the plans. That's what happened to the singer, number one. I'll tell you more than